Is it getting better? Or do you feel the same? Will it make it easier on you now? You got someone to blame. You said one love, one life, when it's one need in the night. One love, we get to share it. It leaves you, baby, if you don't care for it.

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0: Every time you wanna play, turn me on all the way. 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Skin on skin, it's your delight. Giving me the passion, you're burning my heart. Gonna rock you till you drop. Maybe you're the reason I'm feeling so hot. Want you now.
1: Σε ρυθμούς Eurovision, βλέπετε, σας έχω εδώ. Πάμε!

0: 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Leave a message and I'll hit you back.
1: Hey. I'm kind of glad that you didn't pick up. I kind of just wanted to call and hear your voice, so the voice recording was enough. I should hang up. What am I doing? So I feel kind of dumb, but I miss you. I've been thinking about you. I've been thinking about our love and how much I miss your touch. I miss being around you, hearing your laugh and holding your hand. I think of you every day, every day. I hope and I wish that you're doing okay. I want us to go back to the old days, because I miss you. And I just thought of you, so I thought I'd call you to tell you, that you crossed my mind, and I took that as a sign that I should call and say hi. So that's all.

0: 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I hope you don't think I'm crazy. This message is getting so long, so I should just say bye, but the idea of you listening to this, the thought of you on the other side of the line, I just can't hang up. I don't want this to end. Not again. Not again. Not again. I don't know if you'll miss me too. I mean, I haven't heard from you, but
1: I hope you do. I hope you do.
0: I'll always love you. Even if things never go back to what we were, what I became so used to, what I thought would be forever, forever. But anyway, I just called to say